say, which I'd just like to mention right now. First of all, we've been in town for about 3 days. I've never in my life spent a more enjoyable 3 days as I have in Oslo. It's absolutely fantastic. You people have been so nice. I've been drunk from 9 o'clock in the morning till 9 o'clock in the morning because you've all been buying me drinks. You are sensational. And thank you to all of those of you who travelled such a long way. And I know you've come a long way from this, from Trondheim and everywhere. I can't hear you.

0: is right, your future is bright as a watermelon sky.
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0: The chance you sought, the show what you bought, you happily

I see a few pockets of people that ain't acting crazy. These motherfuckers up here alive. About half of y'all motherfuckers up on the hill are doing your thing. Are y'all ready to get live or what? We gonna set this shit off right or what? It's Friday night. We'll see. I'm the criminal.